John Marie. 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And if it's bad a check, tell them CC got it right away.

down, kiss my shell, tall, worship me. 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Big old booty, got them screaming, hallelujah. I got rich up off this floor, in my bag up on these.

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This must be some sort of joke, right? It's you the punchline, cause I can hear the laugh track right now, bro. Okay, I'll play along just for fun. We